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4: Michigan weather. Mostly clear skies continue tonight, and it will be notably cooler as low temperatures drop down to the low 50s. Clear skies pave the way for sunshine on Friday, high temperatures in the mid-70s, with calm winds from the south at 5 to 15 miles per hour. A bit warmer into Saturday, a high near 80 with a chance for showers developing, particularly in the evening. Dry on Sunday, and a better chance for showers and thunderstorms developing in the middle of next week. Tracking West Michigan's weather, I'm Storm Team 8 meteorologist Sarah Flynn.

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3: Mostly clear skies continue tonight, and it will be notably cooler as low temperatures drop down to the low 50s. Clear skies pave the way for sunshine on Friday, high temperatures in the mid-70s, with calm winds from the south at 5 to 15 miles per hour. A bit warmer into Saturday, a high near 80 with a chance for showers developing, particularly in the evening. Dry on Sunday, and a better chance for showers and thunderstorms developing in the middle of next week. Tracking West Michigan's weather, I'm Storm Team 8 meteorologist Sarah Flynn.

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9: Mostly clear skies continue tonight, and it will be notably cooler as low temperatures drop down to the low 50s. Clear skies pave the way for sunshine on Friday, high temperatures in the mid-70s, with calm winds from the south at 5 to 15 miles per hour. A bit warmer into Saturday, a high near 80 with a chance for showers developing, particularly in the evening. Dry on Sunday, and a better chance for showers and thunderstorms developing in the middle of next week. Tracking West Michigan's weather, I'm Storm Team 8 meteorologist Sarah Flynn. Thank you.

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4: A nearly perfect day of September weather is on the way for Southwest Michigan today. We'll start in the low 50s before warming to the upper 70s into the afternoon. That'll be under sunny skies from start to finish with light winds and low humidity. That nice weather carries over into the evening for those football games across the area. We'll warm up just a touch for Saturday with a high near 80, partly cloudy with a small chance of an evening sprinkle. We'll be in the mid 70s with partly cloudy skies for Sunday. Tracking Southwest Michigan's weather, I'm CERM Team 8 meteorologist Blake Harms.

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2: Michigan Ag Now. This is your morning report, and I'm Rusty Halverson. Brazil is becoming less of a player in the global corn market as ethanol plant construction continues to expand across that country. Crossroads Co-op regional manager Brian Irie says China is driving that shift.
3: China has invested a tremendous amount in Brazilian ethanol just from the perspective that if they make ethanol in China, they have to ship three vessels of corn to produce the equivalent of one vessel of ethanol. It's much simpler for them to build the ethanol infrastructure in Brazil and only pay freight on one boat of ethanol freight to get it to China. And that's their plan.
2: Brazil and China have been building their economic relationships over the last several years with significant Chinese investment flowing into Brazilian infrastructure. Irie says that dynamic could ultimately work in favor of the American farmer.
3: I think that with Brazil out of the picture and Ukraine's ability to export corn here for the foreseeable future somewhat limited, it's going to be really, really, really good for the U.S. producer as time goes on here.
2: Irie says it could take a couple of years before that infrastructure comes to fruition, but there are thoughts that $6 corn could return. China's soybean processors are facing higher costs and tightening supplies ahead of Chinese President Xi Jinping's expected U.S. visit this month, potentially putting American soybean purchases back in the spotlight. Reuters reported China's private soybean crushers faced a difficult fourth quarter as supplies tightened in Brazil and tariffs increased the cost of U.S. soybeans. Chinese state traders have already returned to the market this year, buying about 13 U.S. cargoes during the month of August.

0: 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And the Michigan Lottery is proud to be known for something, too. 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So, whatever hometown school you're from, the Michigan Lottery is rooting for all of them. Michigan Lottery. For fun, for schools. Knowing your limits is always the best bet.
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6: Southwest Michigan weather.
7: Sunny and pleasant today. Low humidity levels, a light wind out of the southeast, and a high temperature up around 77. Tonight, a few clouds rolling in with low temperature right around 62 as we head into Saturday. Partly cloudy to mostly cloudy conditions. A little more humidity arriving with a slight chance of a shower during the afternoon. Look for a high near 80. As we head into Sunday, some morning fog, then increasing clouds and less humid with a high temperature of 76. I'm Storm Team 8 meteorologist Matt Kirkwood tracking Southwest Michigan's weather.
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1: 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We made it. Congratulations, Julianne.
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1: 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Some more trials and tribulations. But before we get into that, you know what time it is. It's a TGIFF. Thank God it's
2: Friday.
1: Finally Friday.
2: Finally.
1: How about we get it started with, you know what's coming next, right?
2: Oh, yeah. Good morning.
1: You know the words yet?
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0: 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You are. Let me do my math. Take my shoes off. 25 years old.
1: Yeah.
0: All right, we got a lot to talk about today. Tim DeBeer guy's going to join us. Brett's going to check in with his bull and his news. But let's start it out with a little. I love this song.

0: Did I hear me over there?
1: Not real good. Is your mic on?
0: Yeah.
2: How about
1: is it
2: now?
1: Up? Oh.
2: With 98.5.
1: I do hear you now.
2: It's Morgan Wallen, of course, and Post Malone needs some help, and apparently I need some help pressing some buttons.
1: You did.
2: Pressing the some buttons this morning. Speaking of Morgan Wallen, his fans are outraged. I don't know if you heard this.
1: What?
2: Morgan Wallen last night did not get nominated for any CMAs.
1: Any. Wow.
2: Arguably the most popular country music other than Ella Langley.
1: Right. Well, she took them all, like all the nominations.
2: She got a lot.
1: Mm-hmm.
2: In fact, Ella Langley has apparently made Mariah Carey fans upset because she's been nominated for so many awards.
1: Oh, wow.
2: She's doing such a great job. I'm Scott Weston, your country win 98.5. Across from me, of course, is
1: Julianne,
2: who has
1: painted a smile on my face.
2: Yeah, I heard it as soon as I walked in the door this early this morning. Speaking of help, Julianne's got a story coming up about her morning after we listened to a little reason why your exes are exes for a reason.
1: Oh, I've got an ex story.
2: Chase Matthew and all my exes on your country win 98.5.

0: Chase Matthew, Lauren Elena with All My Exes on your country Win 98.5 on the Win 98.5 morning show. It's a Friday. Yay. Can't wait to sleep in tomorrow. I'm Scott West. Across from me is
1: Julianne.
0: And Julianne, of course, if you haven't listened earlier this week, that's okay.
1: It's the Chronicles of J.A.
0: Yes, it's the apocalypse that is coming. She suffered the fire.
1: Right.
0: And now it's the flood. So what's the status? What's the latest update on your flood situation?
1: On the flood, it is not flooding because the water's shut off.
0: And water's shut through your whole house?
1: Yes.
0: Does that affect the bathroom?
1: Yeah.
0: What? I didn't know that.
1: It's lots of fun if you have, one good thing about all of that is that my kitchen faucet is still running for some miracle.
0: Where's the water coming from? The lake?
1: I don't even know. So
0: you're renting a place where you're at right now.
1: But I've got these tall plastic things, so I just fill them up, take them to the toilet, dump it down.
0: So you use water from the sink.
1: And it doesn't come out pretty. Like, after it sat there like for a while, it looks a little bit on the...
0: On the sketchy stain side. So, I might have been on the phone to that landlord and said, "Hey, listen, man, I'm using bottled water or water containers from the sink to use the bathroom.
1: It's
0: not cool."
1: Yeah, it's interesting.
0: So when things like this happen to you, mm-hmm. and you're trying to get back to normal things after the devastating fire, of course, and then this happens, mm-hmm. and this morning you decided, you said, "Hey, you know what." It's early. Because
1: I've been awake since 2-ish. 2 o'clock.
0: She came in this morning so downtrodden. She was like,
1: "I was."
0: She still kind of am,
1: but I'm faking real well.
0: You look like Eeyore from Winnie the Pooh. Oh, my water's not working today. And you know what else, Scott? I went to Myers this morning. Oh. What happened at
1: really
0: Myers?
1: Rough.
0: Tell us about your trip to Myers.
1: Well, I still need some things for the house. Well, I mean, a lot of things, but I can only, like, my brain capacity.
0: Water being one of them.
1: My brain capacity can, like, only remember one or two things at a time. So I'm like, placemats. I'm getting placemats at Myers right now.
0: Well, what, 4:30 in the morning? Why not go to Myers?
1: I know, 4:15, I'm going. And it'll be, you know, quiet place.
0: Sure.
1: I love to shop. They always have that jazzy music in there. And
0: sure.
1: I'm like, run through empty aisle.
0: I'm guessing where the story's going, you had a really good parking spot.
1: I did.
0: Right by the door.
1: I knew it was going to be quick, so I did the quick parking.
0: Yeah,
1: you know, 15-minute parking.
0: Who's going to be at Meijer at 4:30 in the morning?
1: Nobody. Because they're not open. I thought they were 24 hours.
0: I need to get inside here. You guy with the shirt on, come over here and open the door.
1: Three guys had just come out, and I'm like, trying to see what happened to the door.
0: Did you yell
1: at him. I'm like, "Hey, is it open?" No.
0: It's not open.
1: Not open. Not
0: Did you
1: till
0: give
1: six.
0: Him that Julianne face like, "I got no water, dude. I need to get inside here."
1: Yeah,
0: today.
1: People help me out anyway. So, yeah. The only 24-hour place right now that I know of is Burger King down here.
0: Burger King. Did you go in to use the bathroom at Burger King? You smell deliciously whopperful today, Julianne. You got on some new perfume?
1: I'm glad you don't have a good smeller.
0: I don't.
1: I feel bad for Tim the beer guy.
0: Oh, I'm sure he smelled worse.
1: We're going on a couple days here now.
0: That is awful. So
1: I thought the first day of missing no shower, right, was going to be okay. We're already on third day.
0: She's on the third day. And it's not even Saturday when you don't have to take a shower.
1: It's nuts.
0: How about some Riley Green? Going to change my mind. Stick around. We got some more stories. And, of course, Tim the Beer Guy is going to check in here shortly, but Brett's going to check in as well about the news on your country.
1: Tim will bring the energy.
0: Yeah.
1: All right.
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1: Win 98.5, your country on your Win 98.5 morning show. I love how he says, it's just a how.
2: Again.
1: And it always amazes me about realtors. They are the one category that can put their picture on a sign, right?
2: Right.
1: They can, it's like, hey, I'm selling this house and here's my face. The house is just...
2: Don't you want to buy it from me?
1: You want to buy it from me. I'm Scott West, and across from me is...
2: Julianne.
1: And we've got Brett on the phone. I do believe, Brett, are you there?
3: I'm here. Good morning.
1: Good morning.
2: Good morning.
1: Hello, and how are... Oh, we already did that.
2: We did.
3: And, I just want to say, how dare Meyer deny Julianne the right to go in and buy placemats at 4:30 in the morning?
1: Yeah,
2: I know.
1: Did they not know? She hasn't showered in 3 days.
3: Do they know who she is?
2: It's typical for my world right
1: she
2: now.
1: She pulled a Reese Witherspoon. Do you not know who I am? Did you not see Legally Blonde? I will sue you. What's going on in the news today, Brett?
3: Coming up, we'll tell you about a Battle Creek prosecutor says that hit and run that happened, or that hit accident back in August that killed a one-year-old. No charges are going to be filed.
1: Oh.
3: It was just an accident.
2: Oh.
3: And Battle Creek Police Shannon, or Police Chief Shannon Bagley, has announced his retirement.
1: No kidding.
2: Right.
3: Yeah.
2: I saw
1: That's
2: that.
1: A tough gig.
3: Yeah,
2: right.
1: I mean, JD leaving was tough, but Chief of Police for Battle Creek.
2: I know.
1: I mean,
2: the just a quick memo. I do know there is a fundraiser coming up on that the baby who died.
1: Oh.
2: So there's one coming up. I'll give some more information on that.
1: No charges, isn't it? So
2: yeah.
1: Everybody involved in that is just changed forever.
2: Oh, totally.
3: You know, I mean, unfortunately, sometimes they are just an accident. You
1: yeah.
3: know?
2: Right.
3: They say they were halfway across the street when the light changed, is what the police say.
1: Oh.
2: But.
3: So technically, she didn't run a red light and she wasn't on her phone. So.
1: She wasn't on her phone. It's just one of those freak accidents where.
3: Yeah.
1: Wow. And everybody wants, you know, everyone screamed for justice after it happened. And,
2: mm-hmm.
1: you know, we live in a society where you're supposedly innocent until proven guilty and not the other way around, but we also live in that, Brett, you know, being in the media where you just get bombarded with facts that aren't very accurate or they're not the whole story, which is always great when we get the news from you.
3: Well, you know, social media can take a story in a totally different direction, too.
1: Absolutely, so. Yes. Yeah, and then you tell your uncle and your uncle says, hey, did you hear about the Julianne? She robbed somebody at Meyer earlier today. She's banging on the window and said, let me in.
3: Well, you know, a few weeks ago, I forget what the story was, but it involved a 21-year-old, I think it was. But it was reported on one of the community pages that the guy was 56 years old. So we get the press release and we post the story on the website, right? And then we have people arguing with us that they read on another page that our information was wrong.
1: That, the
3: you know,
1: internet.
3: You got it from the sheriff's department, so.
2: Wow, you got it from the sheriff's.
1: You got it directly from the source, is what you're saying.
3: I read it on another page that the victim was 56. No.
1: Isn't it the saying, internet, the cause of? And the cause of all of our problems and the solution of all our problems.
3: It's one of the greatest and worst inventions of all time.
1: Of all times,
2: mm-hmm.
1: Yes. All right, Beth. Well, we're gonna run into the news. Thanks for checking in, and we will talk more with you later.
3: Actually,
2: nope.
3: I am going to.
1: Oh, that's right.
3: So I'll be out of the office for the rest of the morning. So
1: that's right. What do you got going on again? You've got
2: the
1: 9/11
2: memorial.
3: Yeah,
2: service.
3: It's 9/11.
1: Yeah. So at 8:46,
3: all flags at half staff today. By the way,
1: yes.
2: Oh,
1: and at
2: no.
1: 8:46, we're going to do a quick moment of silence. I do believe so.
3: And did you see last night? Real quick, last night they had a drone show in New York City where they had, I forget, it was just over 2,900, how the same number of people that died at Ground Zero.
1: Wow.
3: They did a drone show and recreated the World Trade Centers.
1: Oh. Awesome. Hey, can you send me that so we can post it? If you or
3: I'll have to find it. I'll have to find it again.
1: Find it on the right page.
2: Go look on your Facebook. Yeah. No.
1: He's like, I got more important things to do. We'll find it, Brett. We'll find it.
2: We'll check it out.
1: All right. Well, I'm sure you're hoping for those Bengals to cross the goal line with a win, start off the season. So.
3: Oh, I am jacked up. It's football season.
1: Football!
3: I'm ready. I am so ready.
1: All right. Well, you have a great weekend, my friend, and we'll talk to you on Monday.
3: Sounds great. Thanks.
2: Adios.
1: All right. How about some news?
2: Let's do it.
0: Good morning. Calhoun County Prosecutor David Gilbert says no charges are expected to be filed in a deadly crash that killed a one-year-old on August 20th and injured three other people. Gilbert says the 54-year-old woman who hit the four was working for DoorDash and was not on her phone. A 30-year-old woman and three girls between 1 and 9 were crossing the street on Capitol Avenue and were halfway across when the light changed. Battle Creek Police Chief Shannon Bagley is retiring. Bagley first became chief in 2023 following the retirement of former Chief Jim Blocker. Before becoming chief, he served as the Kalamazoo Department of Public Safety before retiring in 2018. Bagley's retirement will become effective at the end of the year. Kenwood Fire Chief Brent Newman also has announced his retirement after 35 years with the department. Farmers have concerns about a proposed solar project in Zeeland Township. The Silver Maple Solar Project will take up 1,900 acres in Zeeland and Jamestown Townships and is proposed by RWE. Several farmers spoke up at a public meeting last night with third-generation hog farmer Jeff Rusher saying his farm is completely encompassed by the solar field and he's concerned about the stray voltage and how it will impact his animals. The family is not opposed to the solar farm, but says other locations need to be considered. And it's sweet, it's buttery, and as far as Brock's Candy is concerned, it's what we should all be wearing this fall. The company that brings us candy corn this time every year is now out with a perfume that smells just like it. Brock's Ode to Candy Corn is described as a blend of creamy vanilla, spun sugar, and honey. It goes on sale the first day of fall on September 22nd at 7 p.m. Eastern Time, and each bottle will come with, you guessed it, a bag of candy corn. In sports, 49ers beat the Rams in Australia last night, 27-7, or I guess Friday morning in Australia. College football this weekend, Western Michigan tries to bounce back from that debacle in Ann Arbor last weekend. They'll host Monmouth tomorrow night. Elsewhere, Michigan hosting Oklahoma, Eastern Michigan's at Michigan State, and Colgate will be at Central Michigan. Tigers were off last night. They'll open up a three-game series with the Rockies at Comerica tonight, and the Lions open their season Sunday at Ford Field against the Saints. For Win 98.5, I'm Brett Briscoe.
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11: Sunny and pleasant today. Low humidity levels, a light wind out of the southeast, and a high temperature up around 77. Tonight, a few clouds rolling in with low temperature right around 62 as we head into Saturday. Partly cloudy to mostly cloudy conditions. A little more humidity arriving with a slight chance of a shower during the afternoon. Look for a high near 80. As we head into Sundays, some morning fog, then increasing clouds and less humid with a high temperature of 76. I'm Stuart Tomei, meteorologist Matt Kirkwood, tracking southwest Michigan's weather.
1: Thanks, Matt, for tracking southwest Michigan's weather. I'm Scott Weston, your country wind 98.5 morning show, and across from me is
2: Julianne.
1: It's a balmy 51 degrees. I had to put the heat on.
2: It's gorgeous.
1: Yeah.
2: And the sunrise coming up is beautiful.
1: 6:40. Supposed to be. So if you're having a garage sale this weekend, which apparently
2: I need to visit.
1: Wait, it's going to be a beautiful, beautiful weekend.
2: It's going to be perfect.
1: Yes.
2: So perfect.
1: So perfect. Everything's perfect. Mm-hmm. So perfect. So don't forget.
2: Eye rolls.
1: Don't forget, we got shout outs to your grandmas and grandpas. This Sunday is Grandparents' Day. And
2: it is at Once Upon a Child.
1: Once Upon a Child.
2: Yes. And the first 10 customers will receive a Once Upon a Child tote bag and fill that baby up. And you are going to get 20% off of whatever's in the bag. But I have this really great fact regarding kids, and I know this for a fact because my girls were always tall, so they were always growing. But if you swear your kid woke up taller than when they went to sleep, you're probably right.
1: You are. Science behind it.
2: Yeah. Children do not grow at a slow, steady pace. They experience sudden, rapid growth spurts.
1: Because they're still growing.
2: Yeah. So during a major growth phase, a child can actually grow up to half an inch in a single night. Yeah, and while they are sleeping, which explains why those brand new jeans are not fitting right now, because they just grew out of them overnight.
1: I just bought you those pants last
2: week. I know. So they need Once Upon a Child to go back and resell those and get the jeans that actually fit now.
1: Yeah, because they will buy back your...
2: Yeah, they'll get those
1: gently weird.
2: Yeah,
1: maybe not the boys, because my pants growing up always had holes in the knees.
2: So true story. My brother-in-law, he was doing some football practice or stretches. Mm-hmm. So he is like just a little under 7 feet tall.
1: Ooh.
2: Yeah. Wow. So back then in high school, he had a huge growth spurt, like ginormous.
1: Ginormous.
2: Yeah. This football coach came by and said, "You're not stretching far enough." So he pushed him down after he had that growth spurt. He pushed him down, which ultimately he has had back issues all of his life now.
1: That's not cool, man.
2: It was bad.
1: That's not cool.
2: So bad.
1: Normally you got to get
2: go
1: over.
2: Go easy on those kids with the growth spurts now.
1: Yeah. You got to take care of them.
2: Come get you.
1: Yeah, because when you get older, it's a different growth spurt. You shrink. So
2: Well, anyway, be careful.
1: We've got some, that's again, Once Upon a Child on Beckley Road.
2: Yeah.
1: Mike and Tina, local business owners. And of course, we love local businesses. We support them. We play their commercials. They are very, very important in that. Vital important part of our community.
2: Amen.
1: Amen. How about we keep it going? Shaboozy and Jelly Roll on a Friday, 9/11 on your country, Win 98.5.

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0: Who doesn't love a song that whistles in it, for sure? On a Friday, Zach Brown Band, Jimmy Buffett with Knee Deep on your Country Win 98.5 on the Win 98.5 morning show on a TGIF. Thank God it's finally Friday. We got a special guest in the studio. Of course, it's Tim the Beer Guy.
1: Good morning, everybody. Boy, it's going to be a beautiful day, too.
2: Good morning.
1: Yeah. I mean, the door is open in our studio. The air is waffling all around.
0: Waffle.
1: Julianne is smelling marvelous. Well, sort of.
0: You gave her compliments when
1: not
0: she came
1: really.
0: In.
1: All right. I held my breath as I walked by her.
0: I think he
1: Three
0: said,
1: days. Come on, man.
0: I think he said, I'm not going to light any matches. When
2: Let's not.
1: Oh, you look fine. Now, if you were a guy after 3 days, you'd be like, oh, my God. Dude.
0: 3 days?
1: Come
0: one,
1: on.
0: One day.
1: Yeah. Come on, dude. Take a shower. You know what you can do? Is get a trial membership at one of the health clubs. And then you can go take a shower there.
0: There are people that do that.
1: Yes.
2: I'm gonna.
1: Why not?
2: My hubby's been trying to get me to get a membership for quite a while.
1: Well, yeah, you really don't have to work out. You can just take your stuff in, take a shower, come back out and say, whoo, feel better.
2: I need
1: people
2: to work
1: like,
2: out.
1: She must have really
0: was
1: worked
0: she
1: out.
0: Say, woo, feel better.
1: Absolutely. I would be.
2: I'm liking that idea.
1: A good shower is perfect.
0: It doesn't seem fair that if you're renting a house, you should be able to take a shower and flush the toilet, right?
1: Yeah. Did you call the landlord?
2: Yeah.
1: And what'd he say?
2: Okay, so yesterday they were there.
1: Yeah.
2: But they came later.
1: Yeah.
2: And so.
1: That doesn't make a difference.
2: I was in bed sleeping while they were still there, you know, fiddling around. And when I woke up, it still wasn't on. So I don't really know what happened.
1: Did they leave you a note?
2: No.
1: No note.
0: No mas.
2: No mas.
1: Nothing.
0: Nothing.
1: Nothing.
2: But somebody got a text at 2 a.m.
0: She said the landlord was more worried about this hot tub, turning the hot tub, than he was.
1: Well, you got a hot tub there?
2: Yeah.
1: No, why don't you get in the hot tub?
2: It doesn't work.
1: There's an old saying that says you're out of luck.
0: And
1: with a word in front of that, you're SOL.
0: Lions.
1: Just saying.
2: I was jealous as the hot tub water flowed out. I was like, I might be able to use that.
0: She said earlier she was taking water.
1: Stop right there. I don't want to know. I don't want to know, people.
0: It's Friday. Stick around. We've got Tim the Beer Guy checking in with Know Your Beer coming up on a Friday on Your Country Win 98.5.
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0: Brett Young, in case you didn't know, on a 9/11 Friday in your country, win 98.5. I'm Scott West, and across from me is...
1: Julianne.
0: And we've got our special guest, because it's Friday.
2: Hey, Tim the Beer Guy, it's a beautiful Friday out there.
0: It is a beautiful Friday.
1: Gorgeous.
2: Yeah.
0: Mm. You know what time it is, right?
2: Oh, yeah.
3: Gentlemen, it's time for Tim the Beer Guy. Let's sing.
2: Let's sing.
0: Let's sing.
1: All right.
0: Ready.
2: There is no beer. He always turns it up louder, drowns us out.
1: Yeah.
2: Get here.

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1: Nice.
2: Amen. Yeah, thank you.
0: So today we're going to just kind of talk a little bit about stouts with a friend of my son's who is very knowledgeable. So let's talk stouts today.
3: Welcome to Know Your Beer. Today we're going to talk about stouts. I've got Rashe Kirkland with us. Rashe, what makes a stout?
4: A stout's a beer, but beers range in color, they range in sweetness, they range in body. And so a stout is going to be a darker beer. It's going to be typically a heavier beer. And it's going to tend to be on either the smooth to sweet kind of spectrum. And it's not very hopped. So for people who don't like bitter, stouts usually aren't very bitter. Guinness would be a really great example of a stout. It's smooth. It has chocolatey coffee type notes. It's dark. It's opaque. You can't see through it. And it's kind of filling. It's like a meal.
3: Know your beer. We've been talking with Rashe Kirkland today about stouts.
0: And you know, Scott and Julianne, there's all different types of stouts. So there's a dry Irish stout. That's like Delaney likes down in the Coldwater. Light-bodied, very roasty. There's a milk stout that's brewed with lactose, milk sugar for extra sweetness and body. Oatmeal stout uses oats for a silky, smooth mouthfeel. Then you got an imperial stout. Now, that's what some guys like because why? High alcohol content, deep and rich flavors. There's a coffee stout. Well, you know what that is. It's a chocolate stout, features chocolate malt and real cocoa. Pastry stout, and that has like marshmallow, vanilla, and peanut butter, you know?
2: There's Where do you get that one at?
0: Huh? Well, I don't at the store.
5: At Myers.
0: Julianne, excuse me, Julianne, out of nowhere, ladies and gentlemen, she's in from left field. Just welcome, just to Julianne.
5: You know, Tim, just to let you know, Tim, she was listening.
0: There's a barrel-aged stout, and that's like bourbon and whiskey barrels. Gives you some all kinds of flavors. An American stout, that's American hops and medium body. An oyster stout, pair that with seafood, or it's brewed with actual oysters.
5: Oysters.
0: Ooh. Think about that. Now, some stouts, of course, Guinness makes a really good stout. New Holland has Dragon's Milk. That's good. Goose Island Bourbon County Stout. So that's going to give you some of that bourbon taste. So all different types.
5: So we could say stout, stout. Let it all out.
0: Oh, my. Oh, my.
5: These are the beers that I dream you about.
0: You don't know in heaven there is no beer, but you know stout, stout. Let it all out.
5: Let it all out.
0: Wow.
5: Saying it's time to sing.

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0: How about now?
1: That was perfect.
7: Better.
0: Okay, I can hear myself.
1: Yeah, so if
0: now.
1: You heard the beer song, exit song, it's because I forgot to turn it off.
0: Well, we wanted to keep singing.
7: That's okay.
8: They're sponsors. All those people were sponsors.
1: It's a beer sponsored weekend.
0: Yeah. And I can hear myself now. It's clear and plain and I'm understandable.
8: Thing.
0: I thought I was really mishmashy a while ago. You know what I mean? Like,
1: he comes from Mishimakawa.
0: That's right.
1: I'm Scott West again on the Win 98.5 Morning Show. Across from me is
8: Julianne,
1: of course.
0: Well, Tim the beer guy, and I tell you, the sun's coming up. People,
8: it's
0: get
8: beautiful.
0: Out of bed and start looking outside.
1: It's going to be
8: gorgeous,
1: a beautiful, beautiful weekend. It's that time of the year in September where it's like, okay, well, we don't have many of these days left. But they're perfect. It's like 70, mid-70s. It's not hot.
8: Yeah.
1: Gets a little cool in the weekend.
0: I'd like to talk to my son right now. We could paint a little bit tomorrow. It's going to be so beautiful.
8: Oh.
0: Paint our deck. What do you think, Nick? Come on. I figured I'd call him out now. Maybe some of the teachers at his where he teaches say, Nick, your dad was saying, hey, you're going to go help him stain the deck, aren't you?
1: You got some stouts, Dad. That's all that matters.
0: That's right.
1: So we've got Briscoe's Bull today. It's brought to you by Yeti Pie here in Battle Creek, just off Michigan Avenue.
8: Oh, yeah, and it is powered. We're powered by Yeti Pie in Battle Creek. So stop on during their happy hour from 2 to 4 every day and get a 15% discount on the food you already love.
0: Meat lovers.
8: Only at Yeti Pie in Battle Creek.
0: I'm not sure what she's doing.
8: You go to Yeti Pie and get that discount.
0: We need Yeti Pie to make one, and we'll keep it, you know, we'll put it in the fridge. And that way, on Friday morning, we can have some Yeti Pie.
1: Yeti Pie and Fry.
0: Come on, day. Leonard, yeah. Get on it.
1: It's not Friday, it's pizza day. Right?
0: I like it. I like it
1: and
0: a lot.
1: And I think we all agree
8: look
1: that.
8: Look at him again.
0: Okay, I'm looking at you.
1: Yeah, listen to the photographer over there.
0: Okay, Julianne.
1: So we were all talking about how you can have pizza. You can have pizza. What's the time? 2 days, 3 days before you get rid of it?
0: I'd say 2 days.
1: 2 days?
8: Maybe we should call them up and ask them.
1: So do you eat pizza cold or you put it in the microwave?
0: I microwave it. My wife could eat it anyway, but I like to microwave.
1: You like to microwave? They have the air fryer. We tried the air fryer.
8: Ooh, and yeah.
1: It makes it crispy. It's a different, it's actually good.
8: I like crispy pizza.
1: It is crispy and kind of a crunchy kind of deal.
0: It's crispy and it's crunchy. Oh, so delicious.
1: Give me one of those whoopie pies.
0: I thought you were talking about cereal. It's crispy and crunchy, so delicious.
1: So speaking of bull, there's a new movie coming out. It's Coyote versus Acme, which is a live animated movie about from Bugs Bunny, Looney Tunes, about Wile E. Coyote and the Roadrunner.
0: Yeah, but watched it forever.
1: Yeah, we watched it growing up. But the movie premise is that the coyote is so upset from getting beat up all those years that he's suing the Acme company for damages.
0: Oh, please. And he's going to be in court?
1: He's going to be in court. Yeah. So they've updated Looney Tunes from our generation. Mm-hmm. I mean, I went around and hit my sisters over the head with clubs because I saw it on cartoons, so I figured, hey.
8: It was doable.
0: And they never really talked in there, right?
1: No, just beep, beep, beep, beep.
8: Beep.
1: Interesting fact before we wrap this up is that coyotes are faster than roadrunners.
8: He should have caught him.
1: 40 miles an hour, a coyote can run. Roadrunner is about 15 to 20.
0: Yeah.
8: No, but those legs, they really spun.
0: And the coyote's wily, too. So.
1: He is wily. Yeah. And listen,
0: he should have some tricks jumping out instead of trying to blow things up. If he was successful in blowing the Roadrunner up, he would have nothing to eat.
1: He would have nothing.
0: Why?
1: And Tim DeBeer has a great job, but could you imagine the job where you got to point the speed gun to find out how fast that coyote go? All right, I don't know. So clocked him at 25, 40, it looks like. About the road right now, he's at 14.
0: I'd be like, really? You want what? You people, you have nothing else to do but clock roadrunners and coyotes?
1: Tim looked at him and said, Julian, he said, have you ever had roadrunner before?
0: I would not eat it. I'm a very selective eater.
1: That's a different kind of
8: isn't
1: stout.
8: Isn't it a teeny tiny animal?
0: It's skinny.
8: Yeah.
1: Yeah, there's no meat on it.
8: There's no meat on it.
0: Beep. Yeah.
8: But he's wasting his time.
1: He is wasting his time.
0: A chicken has meat on the leg.
1: I say, boy, what you talking about over there, boy?
0: A roadrunner has nada.
1: Get away from it, boy. You bother me.
0: See, there you go. Chicken.
1: So do you think Looney Tunes that we grew up was kind of not politically correct?
0: Not at all. You watch all those cartoons. None of them
1: are. There's four or five characters that you...
8: It was awesome.
1: You definitely...
0: Julianne watches today.
1: She said it was politically correct. She's like, it was awesome. Jason LD, we're going to keep it going on a Friday. And your country win at 85 with the Heart Wants. Heart Wants. And apparently, it wants Roadrunner.

0: Well, it's a Friday. I'm going to give it the old college try. That's Scotty McCreery, Hootie and the Blowfish with Bottle Rockets on your country win 98.5. And speaking about loving you the best I can, we have Tim the Beer Guy here on the Win 98.5 Morning Show with a road trip story.
1: Yeah, we were talking about that yesterday, road trips. And I even have some posts on Facebook, but Tim has got the story.
0: Julianne brought it up. She said, we had a couple people that chimed in about their road time, their road trips on socials. And she said, do you have any memories? And of course.
1: Oh, he's got a doozy.
2: All right. So we're going back for Christmas to Columbia, Illinois, which is right outside of St. Louis, Missouri. 7-hour trip. We've got a 12, a 10, an 8, and a 5-year-old boy.
0: All boys.
2: All boys in the van. Van is packed. There's even like one of those little TVs that you plug into some converter deal.
0: We would
2: leave at night and everything like that. And it was like 0 and minus 20 blowing outside, you know. Mm-hmm. And so we're driving out. Everybody's real happy. We're cruising right along, quiet. And all of a sudden, hey, Dad. And we got this big carrier on top, you know,
0: What's inside of it?
2: It's got suitcases. It's got presents. It's got all kinds. It's filled.
0: That's all it needs to have.
2: It's filled. It's heavy. Anyway, so we're driving down the road. Dad, there's something flapping out here. I'm like, what do you mean flap? Yeah, I hear it. And then I'm here. I'm going, ba, ba, ba, ba, ba, ba, ba. I'm like, okay, well, there's an exit about 2 miles down the road. Well, about a mile into 2 miles down the road, all of a sudden, it goes, ba, ba, ba, ba, and then, ba, ba, ba, ba, ba, ba, ba, ba. So the next thing I know, in my rearview mirror, our hard top carrier slides right off the top of our van.
0: It's Chevy Chase's.
2: Oh, yes. It's sliding down 69. It's heading north. We're going south.
0: And it's dark.
2: Oh, my. And I'm like, oh, my. And cars are getting over in the lane. Nobody hits it. It doesn't bust open. I'm like, oh, my God. Okay, so we back all the way. You know, we're backing up.
0: You're backing up on 69. Yes,
2: on 69. Not a good thing. Don't do it, people.
0: Yes.
2: And so, anyway.
0: It was Christmas Eve. And
2: We pull it over to the side, and I get my 12-year-old out, and it's, again, brutally cold out. And I said, okay, let's lift this thing up so we can. Well, you can't lift it. It's so full of. I mean, I didn't know. So we had to take all the suitcases, all the presents out of the container. We had to then lift the container there, rehook it up, and then take all the presents and all the suitcases, put them back in, close it up. We're a half mile from the exit. We get to the exit. I go in there. I bought a big roll of duct tape. I duct taped those cords. Never going to open up again. Open up again. And it was so cold, I couldn't hardly stand. So
0: were your boys saying, Dad, my presents. I don't care about our suitcases. That was mine. He got more presents than I did.
2: These were presents we were taking to people, and so they're lucky. They might not have got them. You know what I'm saying?
0: And so,
2: that was early on in phones too. So we've got a phone. I tell my mom and dad, "Oh, blah blah blah. This happened. We lost our top and blah all this type of stuff. It slid down. Nobody got killed. And by the time we got home, so what was it, like 5 hours, 6 hours later, we get to my mom and dad's house. The next morning, when we get going, my sister says, oh, well, let's see that carrier that slid down the highway. My other sister, hey, let's see that carrier. Everybody's like, everybody knew the story.
0: It's a Christmas miracle.
1: Did you have a camera back then?
2: No.
0: There's no.
2: No, this was a bag phone,
0: just
2: I believe. I think it was a bag phone.
0: Over the course of the years, I'm sure at every gathering, that story. Remember that one time, Dad?
2: It was like a hockey puck.
0: I told you.
2: Going north on 69.
0: You didn't believe me. It was flapping. I said, Dad, it's flapping.
2: I did believe him. I was trying to get to the exit, for goodness sakes. Come on now.
0: You do know that there is scientific evidence that says the worst situations and stories we have are usually the funniest stories. Right. So I'm sure when this was happening, it wasn't a funny story.
2: Just so that it wouldn't flap anymore, we also had, you know, in other trips, we would wrap a diaper around so it wouldn't flap. So this one, they're a little older, no diapers in it. And I'm like, it's flapping. We got a problem.
0: They have diapers in it. With 98.5.
3: Good morning. Calhoun County Prosecutor David Gilbert says no charges are expected to be filed in a deadly crash that killed a one-year-old on August 20th and injured three other people. Gilbert says the 54-year-old woman who hit the four was working for DoorDash and was not on her phone. A 30-year-old woman and three girls between 1 and 9 were crossing the street on Capitol Avenue and were halfway across when the light changed. Governor Gretchen Whitmer has ordered all Michigan and U.S. flags lowered to half-staff today to remember the people killed in the September 11th, 2001 terror attacks. Today is the 25th anniversary of the attacks on the World Trade Center, the Pentagon, and one hijacked plane that crashed near Shanksville, Pennsylvania. Nearly 3,000 people were killed in those attacks. Comstock Public Schools are opening the district's first school in over 50 years as they held a ribbon cutting yesterday at the new STEM Academy building. The school is officially open for students on East Main Street next to Comstock Elementary School. Voters approved a bond for the school in 2022 and construction began in 2024. Western Michigan University and the WMU American Association of University Professors have approved a new contract. The deal will raise pay for professors this year by 2%. With a retroactive 1% research supplement for the current academic year. Professors will be paid 2% more next year and 2.5% more in the contract's final year. Contract talks started back in May, and the Board of Trustees approved the new deal yesterday. And researchers have found that how people leave online reviews can unintentionally reveal information about who they know and their social networks. That information could conceivably be used by cyber criminals to make people more susceptible to scams. The researchers, a global team led by the University of Texas at Austin, developed a computer model to analyze Yelp reviews. It found that people who know each other are more likely to visit the same places and influence how they write their reviews. Connecting these patterns could make it easier for a criminal to impersonate someone they know. Although the team did not find evidence that criminals are actually using Yelp reviews to scam people, and just say it's possible. In sports, 49ers went down under and came away with a 27-7 win over the Rams last night on Thursday Night Football. Brock Purdy, 205 yards and three touchdowns through the air. College football coming up this weekend. The Western Michigan Broncos have their home opener. They'll host Monmouth tomorrow evening, kickoff at 6:30. Elsewhere, Michigan will host Oklahoma tomorrow afternoon. Eastern Michigan's at Michigan State. Colgate will be at Central Michigan. Lions open their season Sunday at home. They'll take on the Saints at Ford Field with a 1 o'clock kickoff. Tigers were off last night. They'll open up a three-game weekend series with the Rockies tonight at Comerica Park. 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
12: Sunny and pleasant today. Low humidity levels, a light wind out of the southeast, and a high temperature of around 77 tonight. A few clouds rolling in with low temperature right around 62 as we head into Saturday. Partly cloudy to mostly cloudy conditions. A little more humidity arriving with a slight chance of a shower during the afternoon. Look for a high near 80. As we head into Sundays, some morning fog, then increasing clouds and less humid with a high temperature of 76. I'm Storm Team 8 meteorologist Matt Kirkwood tracking Southwest Michigan's weather.
1: 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Thanks, Matt. It is 49 degrees and sunny outside.
2: 49.
1: At 7:42.
2: It's crisp and it feels good, but it'll get warmer. It's going to get warmer.
0: That's a great picture she took of you, by the way. You look like an apostle over there.
2: I know. Looks like the sun's coming out of my bald head. People, have you ever seen that when you walk by? So, yeah, that's what's happening this morning. Go to the Facebook page.
1: Yep,
2: Julianne's
1: check
2: a post.
1: It out.
2: She's a posting.
0: I think you were glowing today.
2: Oh, well, thank you. Thank you. And Julianne, you're glowing too.
1: Oh, so really? Because slime?
2: Why? Because why? Why is she glowing? Because I moved my head. Oh, and the sun hits her right in the eye. Like you're welcome for my head being the size it is.
1: I thought it's because the slime of not having a shower for a few days.
2: What about your makeup?
0: Stop it. You look
1: I know.
2: You look like
1: all of the above.
2: Oh, my.
0: So wow. Coming up next, we're gonna go over some football picks.
2: Football.
0: And then next week, we'll judge and see who has the best,
2: I like it.
0: Best record.
1: I like it.
2: I like it a lot.
1: I love football.
0: Stick around.
1: Come on.
2: Come on, football.
0: It's football. Detroit Lions. Woo!

0: Austin on your Country Win 98.5. A lot of controversy going around Stella Lefty. They're saying that she's kind of hijacked some songs.
1: What?
0: Or into the rumors. Yeah, because her dad's a billionaire. So, of course, there's something going on that says she plagiarized stuff. And it's like, well, we've been around for how many years? I mean, how hard is it to come up with new lyrics?
2: That's right. There's a lot of people using the same beat.
0: You're inspired by people. Yeah. You want to sound like them.
2: Yes.
0: So speaking of inspired, I'm Scott West on Your Country Win on AF5 on the Win 98.5 Morning Show. And across from me is
3: Julianne.
0: And next to her,
2: Tim, the beer guy. The sun is shining. People, drive down the road and enjoy it.
0: Amen. It is. It's a beautiful day. I got to get some theme music for us to play so that we can talk about our football picks.
3: I like this theme music.
0: So Friday, we're going to do our pick'em. Pigskin pick'ems. So
2: I like it.
0: We've got about six games. I'm going to go across the room quickly. You should be prepared to say, who do you think is going to win? And then next Friday, we'll go over who wins. And then maybe at the end of the year, someone will get a trophy.
2: I like that.
3: Oh, I do. Right.
2: Yeah.
3: So
0: if you're a trophy supplier out there or engraver, we could use
2: it. Give us a call.
0: Yeah. So the first game, New Orleans Saints at the Detroit Lions.
3: Call Lions.
2: Now, are we picking against the spread or just
0: straight up?
2: Straight up. Yep. You got the Lions, I got the Lions. I think they're going to crush them. Yep. I think they're mad from last year.
0: The Saints got a lot of people that are injured. So,
3: what about you? What's your pick?
0: I think the Lions.
2: All right. There's three Lions. All right. Next. Three Lions.
0: So we got the Chicago Bears at the Carolina Panthers.
3: I pick Bears.
2: I got the Bears too because I like their quarterback, but I like their coach,
0: Bears.
2: Former coach from Detroit.
0: Yeah, we differ on this one. I'm going to pick the Panthers actually.
2: All right,
0: playing it in Carolina.
3: Okay.
2: All right. We'll give you that.
0: So next game, Green Bay Packers at the Minnesota Vikings. NFC.
3: You skipped Tampa Bay.
0: Oh, sorry, Tampa Bay. Tampa Bay and Cincinnati.
3: I say Tampa Bay.
2: Oh, I got Cincinnati.
0: I like
2: Joe Burrow and the defense, too.
0: It's at home in Cincinnati.
2: That's right.
0: I'm going with Brett Briscoe's Bengals.
2: I got him.
0: All right. Now skip to the NFC North division game. Green Bay Packers, Minnesota Vikings.
3: I picked Packers.
2: You picked the Packers? You
0: picked the Packers. Pebbles as a pickers.
2: I also picked the Packers, too. I don't know if Green Bay is totally settled on their quarterback, so I think I'm going with the Pack.
3: Okay.
0: I'm going to go with the Vikings.
2: Okay.
0: Home team. Home game. Yeah. It'll either be a really, really good game and they'll lose the rest of them. Sorry, JD. Or they'll get blown out by the Packers.
3: Right.
0: All right. We got two more games. Washington Commanders at the Philadelphia Eagles.
3: I'm calling the Eagles.
0: Eagles?
2: I got the Eagles, too.
0: It's a three-peat. Eagles for me as well.
2: I got them on the spread, too. So.
3: All right.
0: Oh, that's a DraftKings thing, I'm guessing.
2: Uh-huh. FanDuel.
0: If you're addicted to gambling, just call 1-800.
3: Yeah, please.
0: Dallas Cowboys, the final game, Dallas Monday night. Dallas Cowboys, New York Giants.
3: I'm Cowboys.
2: I got the Cowboys.
0: I got the Giants.
2: Me and Julianne are kind of on the same page.
0: I did not look at her stuff.
2: I'm looking at my football picks from my pro football pick'em. And I'm staying with my picks that I made the other day.
0: Oh.
2: Uh-huh. I pick against the spread.
0: Are you? Are either one of you in a fantasy football league?
3: I am not.
2: No,
3: I've never been.
2: I like this NFL pick'em. There's a whole bunch of people in it and all that. And so 2 years ago, I ran away with it.
3: Whoa.
0: So what do you get? Did you win anything?
2: Yeah, I won like $150.
0: $150?
3: Cool. Hey.
2: Yeah.
0: You can buy us a trophy with that money.
2: You know it.
0: Stick around. We got some more stuff from Julianne, Tim the Beer Guy, and Scott West on the Win 98.5 Morning Show.
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0: memory serves me correctly, I knew it. 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I'm Scott West, and across from me is
1: Julianne.
2: And hey, the sun is shining, people. It's Tim the Beer Guy, and I hope Risa and everybody else is having a wonderful morning.
0: And it's Friday, TGIF. Right.
2: Yes, indeed.
1: It's getting better for me.
2: It is.
0: The sun's out.
2: And why is that? Why is it getting better, Julianne?
1: I think you guys have just lifted my spirit.
2: Oh, yeah. We're bringing the aroma. Father, you brought the aroma. We're bringing the uplift. I'm sorry. I'm sorry, Julianne. I can't let up. That's a hot one.
0: Tim's here all day taking your advice.
2: Wait till you hear my 9 o'clock show. It's dirty.
0: Dirty.
2: That's the adult
0: speaking
2: one.
0: Dirty.
2: 21
0: Julianne.
2: And over.
0: Julianne's got some news about what's going on with Taylor Swift.
1: Hey, Taylor Swift, she got the nod for a nomination of Single of the Year with that one right there. I knew it. I knew you.
0: So we were having a raging debate, and Julianne, she doesn't normally get upset, but she gave me the stink eye and said, you are wrong. She held her phone up, and she said, I have the CMA list right here in front of me, and she's not on it.
2: The Song of the Year.
1: Yes.
0: So
1: that's kind of confusing.
0: Well, we figured out, let me finish, is there's a reason why she wasn't, because there's two different categories.
1: Right. The Single of the Year is the performer of of that song, and then the Song of the Year is the songwriter.
0: So there are two different, which confuse the heck out of all three of these
2: categories.
0: Ask his phone.
2: Tim GBT.
0: He's like, hey, wait a minute, right? Taylor Swift is Julianne Ryder's Scott West, right?
2: Make sure you hit the microphone, because otherwise you got

0: We played that song the other day.
1: But I will tell you that if you've ever watched an interview with her, I give her a lot of credit because she does a lot of good out there. She is she's a wonderful singer. Yes, she is. And she's, but I think some people don't like her because she's semi squeaky clean, you know. And then she does jump up and down when Travis Kelce catches a ball. You know, like a high school cheerleader type of girl.
0: How long do you think she's how long do you think it lasts where if she shows up at his games and they start losing, where the fans are like, every time she shows up, you guys lose, she can't show up. And if you're Travis Kelce, who's her husband, who plays tight end for the Kansas City Chiefs, do you say to your wife, who is Taylor Swift, by the way, we've lost three in a row, and we've all three of those games you were there, and then she's forced to stay home one game, and they win.
2: Right.
0: What do you do? What do you do?
1: Well, first of all, as a man who's been married almost 40 years, I would not tell Taylor Swift that.
2: Right.
1: I would say, if you want to go to the game, you go to the game.
2: So how many months are they on, like, or days for that matter?
1: I don't know.
0: Well, there's 17 games.
1: No, she's talking about like marriage.
2: Like, how many days have they been married?
1: It doesn't make a difference.
0: Three
1: you
0: months.
1: Still can't say that.
0: Three
1: you got to say, you got to say, sweetheart, I'd love for you to come to the game. If we lose, we lose.
0: You definitely have to say that.
2: I won when I got you, baby.
1: That's right. And the next, you know, bonus points because she'll be around long after his football playing career. So what would you rather do?
0: If you two guys are asking me, I'm going to go with you should show up at every game, Kelly.
1: That's right.
0: You should be there. I got a special seat. I got drinks. I don't care if we lose every game this year.
1: That's right. And when I drop the ball, I'm going to look right at you, baby, and give you a wink.
0: Yes, because
1: I love you.
0: After the game, I'm not going to the showers with the dudes. I'm coming home. We got slurs.
1: I'm not even going to comment on that. I'm not commenting.
0: Somewhere in Alabama, there's a
1: Christmas
0: present.
1: Think about it, people. Think about it.
0: I win.

0: Such a great message there. When you pass on, what are you going to pass down? Hardy, Eric Church, Morgan Wallen, and some guy named Tim McGraw on your Country Win 98.5. On the Win 98.5, put together, slap together, duct tape, driving down the road on a Christmas morning show. I'm Scott West, and across from me is...
1: Julianne.
2: Hey, Tim, the beer guy. Hello, everybody, on a Friday.
0: On a Friday. It's a good day to go golfing.
2: We made it.
0: You're looking to practice golfing because you want to get some golfing in. Where's a good place to go?
1: Where you're going to be on Sunday.
2: No, that's he's kind of leading you in there, Julianne. Oh. Huh? Hello, wait a minute. Hello.
0: I am going to be at the golf course.
2: Hello, is anybody in there?
0: I am going to be at the golf course.
2: Jay, is anybody in there? I don't think there is.
1: Don't
2: Scott
1: go there.
2: West, nobody's there.
1: Powered by Hit 'Em Here.
2: Hit 'Em Here. Oh,
1: in
2: yeah.
1: In Battle Creek.
0: I would say that I teed that up for you.
2: But. Yeah, but.
1: But I blew it.
2: But you weren't even on the course.
1: I hit
0: automatic. Put in an automatic.
2: Have you ever asked a question, the person's eyes get really big? That was Julie Ann.
0: She's like, I answered your question. You're going to be at Binder Park Golf Club.
2: Oh, you want me to do a promo?
0: Yeah, so you can practice.
2: I can do
0: those.
1: I can do it. I can finish it. Practice.
2: Oh, go right ahead.
0: Practice
1: so bring
0: swings.
1: Your best game to Hit 'Em Here. Here's driving range or mini golf course today, all the while enjoying their 24 flavors of ice cream.
0: Ice cream.
1: Hit 'Em Here, where the good times swing.
0: Yes, that's Judy over there at Hit 'Em Here. Hit 'Em Here. I feel like you should always say Hit 'Em Here.
2: Hit 'Em Here.
0: Whatever you're.
1: And whenever you say Judy, I think you're talking about me. And I'm like, no, my name's Julianne.
0: I just hit my mic.
2: He did say Judy had hit him here.
0: Judy. I didn't
2: once
0: call
2: again,
0: her, I didn't
2: hello?
0: Call her
2: Julianne, are you in there?
0: Come on, Schultz.
2: Let us in, Julianne.
0: I know, not sick. Julie Schultz.
2: Give me. Hello.
0: Hit him here.
2: If you're listening to this, you know what we're saying right now. I don't want to say she's blonde, but maybe she's blonde.
0: Julie Schultz.
2: And her hair's really blonde in the sun, I will tell you.
0: And she still smells good regardless if she has water soft. So if you're a landlord listening right now, get that water soft.
1: Help me,
0: water.
1: Exactly. Help me, people.
2: Yeah. I haven't taken a breath for an hour now.
0: I know.
1: Help my coworkers
0: breathe.
1: Out.
2: Thank goodness she got the door open.
0: So Hit 'Em Here, of course, is on Michigan Avenue in Battle Creek. They've got golfing, you can batting cages, you can book
1: ice
0: a party.
1: Cream.
0: They've got the golf simulator. They've got ice cream. And so much more. Ice cream, you know what goes good with ice cream? Beer.
1: Oh,
0: beer. So we were talking.
1: I wouldn't know that.
0: Of course you would know that. It's in the Bible, I think, somewhere.
2: Yes.
0: So according to a recent survey, Google, the number one beer in America is, and Julianne, I'm going to get your guess first. What do you think the number one beer in America is?
1: Samuel Adams.
2: Ooh, that's a good guess.
0: Samuel Adams, close.
2: That's a good guess. I was going to go with Modelo or Modelo Especial.
0: You would. They have great commercials, by
2: yes,
0: the way.
2: Yes, they do.
0: But, no, you both
2: but
0: be
2: surprisingly,
0: wrong.
2: I think I know what it is.
1: It's,
2: really?
1: What?
2: Used to be Bud Light.
0: It's close. It starts with an M.
1: Miller?
2: Nope. Michelob Ultra.
0: You got it. There's a beer guy. Michelob Ultra.
2: Which, let me tell you. It's okay.
0: It's okay.
2: But it's a little watery for me.
1: Oh.
0: So
1: yeah,
0: you know what
1: you
0: I mean?
1: Need that stout.
2: What's that? Yeah, the stout and a Michelob Ultra, night and day.
0: Night and day.
2: Night and day.
0: You have to bring some in for her to sample
2: yeah,
0: one.
2: It has less calories, Julianne.
1: Off
2: the Mic Ultra, you can be slim and drink beer.
0: So what do you think? What do you think was the second most popular beer in America?
2: I'm going to go with Modelo Especial.
0: That's his answer for everything.
1: I want to go with Bells.
0: Bells. No, it would be Bud Light.
2: Bud Light.
0: Oh. And number three, according to Google and all the data that they pulled in, is this fancy beer called, I think it's Italian or French.
2: Stella Artois.
0: Stella Artois.
1: Oh.
0: The beer guy knows this.
1: Is that a beer?
2: Have a Stella
1: is that
2: Artois.
1: A beer?
2: Yes, it is. And actually,
1: like
2: it's a very good beer.
1: A champagne.
0: It's a very good beer.
2: And it's got a little more flavor,
0: it's
2: so
0: full.
2: If you're looking for something more flavorful than a Bud Light, Stella. I have a Stella.
0: Stella Artois, I can speak France. Yeah.
1: And did you know that they are one of the sponsors of the professional pickleball?
0: Oh. Stella Artois.
1: Yeah.
2: Because that's the people that drink. What they do is play pickleball, then they have a Stella Artois. Except they might say, I'll have a Stella Artois.
3: I will meet you
2: that's
3: in the
2: how
3: kitchen.
2: It smells. Yeah. An Artois. I'll have an Artois.
0: Stella!
2: Stella!
3: Yes. If you're old, you get that reference.
2: Yeah.
0: It was, of course, Michelob Ultra, Bud Light, Stella Artois, Budweiser, Guinness, Coors Light, Busch Light, Miller Light, Blue Moon, and Corona.
2: I can drink least popular. Every one of them. I can drink every one of them.
0: Right now.
2: Well, 9:01. At 9:01, when I'm off the air and out of the building.
0: Yeah, what do you think?
2: On my own time.
0: What do you think the worst, or not worst, the least popular beer is? In the United States.
2: Woo. There's some bad ones
0: there
2: out
0: some
2: there.
0: Bad ones.
2: Back that's in the day, you'd say like a Blatt.
0: Yeah.
2: Or even, now people like Schlitz malt liquor, but I was never a
0: PBR.
2: Fan. PBR. Yeah. Yeah. Stag. Yeah. Back in my hometown area, Stag was a big beer.
0: When you're younger, it doesn't matter how it tastes.
2: No.
0: It's how much it costs.
2: We got a 350, a 12-pack of Olympia back in the day in college.
0: I could get a 40-ounce one of these things for $1.50. Yeah.
2: Man.
0: Take one of those.
2: All right. What's the worst? What's
0: the worst beer, least popular beer, not worst, least popular beer is Milwaukee's Best Ice.
1: No way. I was going to say Milwaukee.
0: Yes, Milwaukee's Best Ice. That's what she drank growing up. What do you think the number one was?
1: Milwaukee. I was thinking of Laverne and Shirley.
2: So I know so. Okay.
0: Schlamazel. House of Pep Incorporated.
2: These people are stepping.
0: So
2: they know
0: old.
2: All the jingles, people. What's that tell you?
0: What's the most?
2: You need to get out more, people.
0: What's the most popular beer in Michigan? According to Google Trends. Nope.
2: Corona.
0: I've recently seen them on billboards. Not
1: really?
0: Corona.
2: Oh. Modelo Especial.
0: I was waiting for that answer.
2: It is Modelo. I got you. Right. That's not my French way to say it.
0: Spanish. See.
1: So did you say the answer because I got lost?
0: I did not because I'm trying to figure out how to pronounce it. I should ask him to pronounce it because it starts with a Y.
2: Yingling.
0: Yingling.
1: Oh.
0: Number
1: Yingling.
0: One.
2: That's number one.
0: That's number one.
2: It
0: in
2: just
0: Michigan.
2: Came to Michigan.
0: It's number one.
2: You know, in the last
0: year.
2: What year? Two
0: yeah.
2: years.
0: Yeah.
2: It
0: wow.
2: just came. That was a big deal. Oh my God, we got Yingling.
0: Yeah,
2: everybody starts drinking it. It's a good beer though. I like it.
0: So is it higher than Michelob Ultra?
2: Yes,
0: it is. I would agree.
2: It's got a higher alcohol content.
1: Okay.
0: When you're talking higher alcohol content, you had me at higher alcohol.
2: Okay, Scott. I know we had you at higher. And then it's like, oh, alcohol content. Yeah, higher alcohol content.
0: Julianne, are you a drinker? Have you ever?
2: It's legal.
1: Back when it wasn't legal for me to drink, you know, kind of right in the high school kind of time.
2: Years
1: you go
2: old.
1: To like graduation
2: sure.
1: parties
2: she
1: and
2: was
1: whatnot.
2: A bad girl, people.
1: So I was in.
0: She's promiscuous. Is that what we're here?
1: No.
0: Were you the preacher's daughter? Did they outlaw dancing?
1: I was not the preacher's daughter.
2: Hey, let's not ruin him time on Sunday.
1: Yeah, come on now.
0: What did they
1: do? Back in Goshen. Not Goshen, in Elkhart, Indiana.
2: Yes, wherever she lived. Wherever she lived.
0: One of those places.
1: I went
0: she's
1: to
0: so
1: party.
0: Drunk she can't remember.
1: I don't even know how I
0: ahead.
1: Got there.
2: Yeah.
1: But, so I plugged my nose and I drank this.
0: Do that. Show us.
1: Beer.
0: Show us.
1: I plugged my nose
2: I
1: and drank.
2: My nose.
1: Drank beer. And it was awful.
2: Can I
1: and
2: tell
1: I'm
2: you
1: like,
2: something?
1: Why am I drinking something I can't stand?
2: Yeah. Here's the
1: why?
2: Bigger, here is
0: well,
2: the bigger
0: you should
2: question.
0: Have kept drinking
1: why am I drinking
0: out.
1: It?
2: The bigger question is why would you hold your nose to take a drink?
0: What was
2: that
0: exactly.
2: makes no sense.
0: What
2: was that it? Makes no sense.
1: You're supposed to like
0: was it
2: no,
0: whiskey?
2: You're not.
1: Swallow it without.
0: Was it whiskey
2: hey,
0: or was it beer?
2: Text us
1: it was
2: on the
1: beer.
2: Line.
1: Beer.
2: It was help me out.
0: It looked like a shot glass you had with your
1: it
0: fingers
1: was
0: there.
1: It just a can. Oh, I'm like, how can I get it in my mouth without tasting it?
2: You can just not breathe instead of holding your nose. People are like, what is up with that?
1: Needless to say, I didn't go back.
2: Needless to say, she didn't have a date that night.
0: Tim, needless to
2: look
0: say,
2: at the girl
0: Tim,
2: in the corner. Oh, it's weird.
0: Tim followed up and continued.
2: I can't help myself. I can't help it. It's a Friday. I'm ready for the weekend.
0: Sit around, it's Friday in your country.
2: Friday.
0: 985.
1: He's on my
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0: Good morning. Calhoun County Prosecutor David Gilbert says no charges are expected to be filed in a deadly crash that killed a one-year-old on August 20th and injured three other people. Gilbert says the 54-year-old woman who hit the four was working for DoorDash and was not on her phone. A 30-year-old woman and three girls between 1 and 9 were crossing the street on Capitol Avenue and were halfway across when the light changed. Battle Creek Police Chief Shannon Bagley is retiring. Bagley first became chief in 2023 following the retirement of former Chief Jim Blocker. Before becoming chief, he served as the Kalamazoo Department of Public Safety before retiring in 2018. Bagley's retirement will become effective at the end of the year. Kenwood Fire Chief Brent Loomis also has announced his retirement after 35 years with the department. Farmers have concerns about a proposed solar project in Zeeland Township. The Silver Maple Solar Project will take up 1,900 acres in Zeeland and Jamestown Townships and is proposed by RWE. Several farmers spoke up at a public meeting last night with third-generation hog farmer Jeff Rusher saying his farm is completely encompassed by the solar field and he's concerned about the stray voltage and how it will impact his animals. The family is not opposed to the solar farm, but says other locations need to be considered. And it's sweet, it's buttery, and as far as Brock's candy is concerned, it's what we should all be wearing this fall. The company that brings us candy corn this time every year is now out with a perfume that smells just like it. Brock's ode to candy corn is described as a blend of creamy vanilla, spun sugar, and honey. It goes on sale the first day of fall on September 22nd at 7 p.m. Eastern Time, and each bottle will come with, you guessed it, a bag of candy corn. In sports, 49ers beat the Rams in Australia last night 27-7, or I guess Friday morning in Australia. College football this weekend, Western Michigan tries to bounce back from that debacle in Ann Arbor last weekend. They'll host Monmouth tomorrow night. Elsewhere, Michigan hosting Oklahoma, Eastern Michigan's at Michigan State, and Colgate will be at Central Michigan. Tigers were off last night. They'll open up a three-game series with the Rockies at Comerica tonight, and the Lions open their season Sunday at Ford Field against the Saints. For Win 98.5, I'm Brett Briscoe.
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9: Southwest Michigan weather.
10: Sunny and pleasant today. Low humidity levels, light wind out of the southeast, and a high temperature up around 77. Tonight, a few clouds rolling in with low temperature right around 62 as we head into Saturday. Partly cloudy to mostly cloudy conditions. A little more humidity arriving with a slight chance of a shower during the afternoon. Look for a high near 80. As we head into Sunday, some morning fog, then increasing clouds and less humid with a high temperature of 76. I'm Storm Team Meteorologist Matt Kirkwood tracking Southwest Michigan's weather.
11: Thanks for the weather, Matt, here in downtown Battle Creek on the seventh floor of the Heritage Towers. 55 degrees at 837. We play some Sac Top south of Sanity, and then we're going to talk some personal things about what today, what we remember. Your country wins.

0: It's a fitting song. South of Sanity, Zach Top, on a 9/11. Crazy day it was way back 25 years ago.
1: Oh, yeah, it was. Unbelievable is what it was.
0: It was unbelievable. So I'm Scott West, and of course,
2: Julianne's
0: across from me. And
1: Tim the beer guy.
0: We're on the Win 98.5 morning show, and we're getting close to 8:46. And if you're not aware of this, 8:46, you should be. We're going to observe a moment of silence. So it'll probably be 5 or 10 seconds at the most, because we're not allowed to be silent for very long. But we want to be very respectful of the craziness that happened back 25 years ago on this date. Now, each one of us has a personal story that we'll relay, so maybe some of you can understand, and we can share this moment where we can remember those people that we lost and how special they were. Mm-hmm.
1: And they can even text in. If you've got a special moment, text it in.
2: Right.
1: Call
0: it 80373 is the text line, 80373. We haven't mentioned that like we should. Something else. But 80373, text in and say if where you were at on this day. Because it is a memorial. Like when I was younger, my parents were around, John F. Kennedy or Martin Luther King. Those kind of things. You remember where you were at, what you were doing. Some people remember the music that was playing. How was it for you, Julianne? What were you doing on 9/11?
2: I was at my house and watching TV, so the morning show, and then they obviously
1: broke
2: it went
1: in.
2: Live. Yeah, it went live. So,
0: did you think it was real when you guys saw it? Like this? Okay, it was just an accident. Somebody lost control and flew in by mistake.
2: Yeah, that they were kind of, you know, like, oh, that I wonder what was the cause of that. So the commentators were discussing that.
1: Right.
0: Like, speculation. Well,
1: I had just left a client and over in the Hillsdale area. And I remember I was on Young's Road and driving, going back to the radio station. And my wife called and said, hey, you know, this is going on. Turn on the news. And I'm like, oh, my.
0: It's one of those instances where you can't believe it's happening.
1: No.
0: And you say that over and over. You go, I can't believe this is happening. Is this real? I can't believe this is happening.
2: Right.
0: I was living in Detroit. I had a doctor's appointment with a specialist. My neck was bothering me, so I had to spend. I was looking forward to waiting 2 hours in an office to see the doctor for some physical therapy to tell me that, you know, you're old. And, she's giving me the clock. So we got 2 minutes. Thank you.
2: Mm-hmm.
0: I got stuck on I-75 going down to Detroit. It was a parking lot when it had happened. Everyone had
1: stopped.
0: And the only way that I remember was a morning show that I was listening to in my car. And they had breaking news, and they came in, and they were talking about it, and we're like, what is going on?
2: Right.
0: And after that, we just went to the TV. I think it was the one time where we all just were focused on what was going on.
1: Yep, that's what we did.
2: Exactly.
1: Yeah, turned the TV on. And then you're like, then the second one was just, it was just unbelievable. Bang, bang, bang. It was just more than anybody or any country should have to handle.
2: Right.
0: Yes.
2: Right.
0: And I think what we all suffered with was it happened. It didn't happen fast, but it seemed like it happened fast. And then we're getting news that there's an airplane heading toward the Pentagon.
1: Right.
0: And then we're getting news that I'm getting news. Julianne's going to keep me updated when it gets to. So when it gets to 8:46, just say it's 8:46.
2: Okay.
0: And then we'll go into silence. How's
2: that
0: sound?
2: Beautiful.
1: That's perfect.
0: So 8:46 today on Win 98.5, we're going to go silent for a few not minutes for a few
1: seconds. And we send out all of our thoughts and prayers to all those people that have been affected by this. Everybody has in some sort of fashion.
0: Yes.
1: 25 years later, and boy, I tell you, time goes quick, though, doesn't it?
0: It does.
2: It does.
0: And what we forget is a lot of people lost people after from the toxics, from the dust that they suffered.
2: Yeah.
0: So firefighters, Pete Davidson, who's a comedian, his dad died in 9/11. It scarred him. He had issues for half of his life. Yeah.
2: Okay.
0: So it still carries on to this day what happened.
2: All right.
1: So what time is it? Are we just about there?
2: We are 8 seconds now or 5. Time.
1: 2.
0: So we're going to observe silence right now.
1: 1.
0: Win 98.5. So if you're just tuning in, we're taking a quick break of silence to remember those people that passed away during 9/11, those people that passed away from the after effects from 9/11, the firefighters, the emergency medical people, the people that were actually in the towers that escaped, that, and there's so many amazing stories that of hope that happened. The guy in the stairwell that ran the stairwell every day for his job, and he saved countless of lives. I can't, myself, I can't watch any of the documentaries where they show the actual footage.
2: It's hard to fathom it.
0: It's just, it's something that happened. It's awful. We came together. I remember, and I'm going to play this song from Kenny Chesney, because I remember President George Bush saying, look, we, George W., we suffered something horrendous. We will respond, but and I'm stuttering because it's such an awful event, but we all need to remember to continue because this is the United States. We are all together and we need to carry on. Kenny Chesney, as we remind you, it's a 9/11 day, but

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11: Julianne
12: and Tim the Beer Guy.
10: Tim the Beer Guy. It was a great show, great weekend. Glad Tim showed up.
12: Yeah.
10: Of course, it's 9/11. We're remembering those people that we've lost in the past, but we're also looking forward. I mean, it's a great country. We survived. We're going to keep going. We've got a lot of stuff going on. Julianne has something to share with us. What are we doing right now? Something different?
11: Yeah, we've got something different, and this is brought to you by IBEW Local 445, the country's best-kept secret in the workforce. 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All right, so did you know something different here? Renting pineapples for parties in the 18th century took place in England. Did you know that?
12: No,
10: I did not.
11: Pineapples. They were the ultimate status symbol.
10: Oh, so if you had a pineapple, Matt, you were rich.
11: Yeah, it was the status symbol of the wealthy.
10: Well, that makes sense because, you know, pineapples were probably imported from warm climates like South America. Or
12: Hawaii.
11: Yeah.
12: Hawaii.
11: What, right? Oh, yeah.
10: And you got to have money for that.
12: And so you walk in somebody's house and say, oh, you have a pineapple on your coffee table. My, you have some money. Can I have a bite? No, it's only rented.
10: You have holes in your walls, but I noticed the pineapple.
11: I know. So they would rent them if they couldn't afford to buy them. Yeah.
12: What would I put on my pizza? I love pineapple on my pizza.
10: Rent a pickle, I almost
11: said. Pineapple.
10: Rent a pineapple.
12: Whatever you want to say there, Scatty Boy.
10: Rent a pineapple. So in the 1800s, if you weren't wealthy, you could rent a pineapple to say, look, I'm Tim the Beer Guy. I can afford a pineapple.
11: Yeah, they would carry them around. carry them around.
12: Until they rotted, and then what'd they do with them?
11: In the neighborhood.
12: Eat them.
10: That's it.
11: Well, I know.
10: It was your status symbol.
12: Weird.
10: So we've gotten lazy as Americans because we buy pineapples. And does anybody here, I think Julianne said last time she bought a pineapple, what happened to it?
11: I mean, if you don't eat it properly or quickly enough, it'll go bad.
10: Yes, it's like a mango. So, you got to cut it correctly.
11: You rent this puppy or a pineapple, what are you going to do?
10: Well,
11: they
10: didn't have Meijer stores in 1800 England that you could go and buy cans of.
12: Yeah. Well, really be 18th century, so that'd be the 1700s.
10: 17, oh.
12: Just trying to give a little history lesson there, Scotty boy.
10: It's the pineapple, you're right.
12: Scotty, now you could get it shredded, tidbits, chunks, or rings.
10: I love
12: about it.
10: I love
11: it. Throw it on that pizza, baby.
12: Oh, I
10: pizza
12: love it.
10: Or ham during Thanksgiving. That's
11: yeah,
10: what,
11: yeah. Ham and pineapple.
10: But you got your big ham, you throw your pineapple slices in there, and then you add Werner's to it.
12: Oh.
10: You put a little Werner's in it.
12: Not a ham guy, but I might try that. My granddaughter, Avery, when we have pizza that has pineapple on it, she'll stand right next to me and pick every pineapple off and eat them. And she says, I'm eating your pineapple, Grandpa. I'm like, well, what about me? She says, nothing. She doesn't see anything. Just smiles.
10: She knows, and she knows it's not about you. Yeah.
12: No, it's not about me eating pineapple.
10: Can Pam do that? Can Pam pick
12: pineapples off? Yes, she can, but Avery will go over and take the pineapple off Pam's pizza, too. So.
10: Okay.
12: I'm sorry, Mrs. Beer Guy. Mrs. Beer Guy's pizza.
11: Nobody gets to have pineapple but Avery.
12: Right. I know. I know. Well, then I started just getting the whole can out and giving her half the can, and then I got the rest of her my pizza.
10: Boy, if you lived in the 1700s and you had that granddaughter, you'd be in trouble.
12: I'd be a millionaire because we're having pineapple. Don't eat it. Just look at it, sweetheart.
10: Listen, that pineapple paired well with a stout.
11: Yes.
10: Yeah.
12: It would. It really would.
10: With a Michelob Ultra.
12: Now we're talking for the weekend.
10: So speaking of weekend, what do we have planned? We'll start with you, Julianne. What do you have planned for this weekend?
11: I'm just settling in.
10: Hopefully you have water.
11: I want to have water.
10: Hot water
11: is
10: heater.
11: My hope.
10: Right?
11: Yeah. No, not heater, but softener, water softener.
10: So hot water heater won't work if the hot water softener doesn't work? Or the water softener?
11: Right.
10: Doesn't?
11: It turned... turned
10: because
11: off
10: it's
11: the
10: leaking.
11: Water.
10: Oh, I see. Yeah. It goes to the water softener.
12: So if you see that the water cooler here at the station is gone, you know Julianne is taking a shower.
10: If
11: it's rolling down
12: a sponge bath.
10: She's got a cooler that she brings into work. And she goes out to the bathroom. She's, I feel so much better today. I got a spritzer. My friend gave me a spritzer, so my hair feels amazing.
11: Dry shampoo is my friend.
12: I don't really need shampoo.
10: It's like
12: I can use soap.
10: I got a small handful of it, like a dime size will do me well. I'll wash my beard. I got to wash my beard too.
12: Yeah, I wash it. Yeah.
10: What do you? You wash my beard? Thank you.
12: No, I wouldn't. I wouldn't touch your beard. But you're a handsome man, but I'm not touching you.
10: There's not enough stout in America for you to touch my beard.
12: No, not at all.
10: So what do you have coming up this week?
12: I am working in the concession stand at the Coldwater High School football game tonight, our Coldwater Noon Club. Always chips in once a year, and we work the concession stand, and we'll be hollering. We get tips and all that kind of good stuff. Like, and we give all the money, of course, to the athletic teams. Awesome. And then I'm going to do nothing on Saturday. My wife said, she said, hey, what do we got this weekend? I said, I don't think anything.
10: Oh.
12: And she goes, you want to get away? I said, I don't think anything. And she goes, I think you're right.
10: I want to get away to my chair.
11: Right.
12: Exactly. Yes. Right.
10: Well, you got Sunday football. So.
12: Oh, I can't wait.
10: I'm curious to see how Western responds from last week.
12: You almost want to bet on Western.
10: You should.
12: Because I think they're going to crush.
11: They're going to bring it.
10: I think this will be a determiner of how good this team is. If they come out and they get beat, then it was a fluke. But if they come out and tear somebody up.
12: Mm-hmm. Yeah, they got a good defense, and they got what's key with Western is that they have a lot of returning players, a lot of experienced
10: good
12: players,
10: coach.
12: And that really makes all the difference.
10: And the coach, I mean, the coach, he was Bear Bryant Coach of the Week this past week.
12: Yeah, because of his attitude after they lost,
10: he was very
12: sportsmanship and all that type. You're not going to change the score. You're just not going to.
10: No.
12: And as a Michigan fan, I'm good with that. I think Western got robbed.
10: Have you ever seen in any kind of sporting event where the game was over And they changed the score, the final score?
12: No.
10: They changed the final
12: score. I've seen where they've added time on the clock.
10: Time on the clock, but after the game.
11: 1 second.
12: Yeah.
10: After the game has been over, and there was actual proof that even if there was unmitigated proof that the other team should have won, they still lost. I mean, they said, well, we've said, we made a mistake. We missed the call, unfortunately.
11: Did we get to have a song to send you out the door, or is
12: Party Town.
11: We don't have Party Town.
10: I don't want to do Party Town.
11: Today. Okay.
12: You don't want to.
11: Oh, it's a, you're not it's a feeling, somber
12: oh,
11: day.
12: Right. I get you.
10: I thought maybe we would. So for my weekend, I'm going to be watching a Lions football game on Sunday. But Sunday morning, I'm going to be out at the Binder Park Golf Course, not at the zoo, from 9 to 11 for the Micah Miller Memorial Foundation. There's a golf outing. They're doing a scramble, helping raise money for research for the childhood brain cancer.
12: Well, I didn't want you to be at the Binder Park Zoo in one of the cages. I'd have to go see you. Hey, look, there's little Scotty. Look at him climbing those rocks. He's swimming in the water now. Hey, Scotty. And then you'd come up and say, and be like, oh, what a nice little animal he is.
10: We're not going to get started. We're not going to get started about motorboats. Have a great weekend, everybody.
12: Hey, be safe. Get a driver if you're drinking.
11: Yeah.
10: And we will see.

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Lainey Wilson on Your Country Win 98.5. Once again, going to be hosting the CMA Awards in November. She'll do a great job. Hey, happy weekend. We have Zach John King up in a few...

drinking. It's the weekend. It's your country with 98.5. I mean, is it like 9 a.m. on a Friday? Yes, but it's still the weekend. Do with that what you will. Hey, we've got some great music for you this morning, including this guy, Jason Aldean, on Win.

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10: Sunny and pleasant today. Low humidity levels, a light wind out of the southeast, and a high temperature up around 77. Tonight, a few clouds rolling in with low temperature right around 62 as we head into Saturday. Partly cloudy to mostly cloudy conditions. A little more humidity arriving with a slight chance of a shower during the afternoon. Look for a high near 80. As we head into Sunday, some morning fog, then increasing clouds and less humid with a high temperature of 76. I'm Storm Team 8 meteorologist Matt Kirkwood, tracking southwest Michigan's weather.

almost the biggest song of all time, Choosin' Texas with 98.5. She's literally 1 week away from that song literally being the number one song longer than any other song in history. That's crazy. It's with 98.5, Justin Moore, up in a few.

0: Morgan Wallen, that's been by now on your country with 98.5. We're Sunday. You got to make sure to join Scott West from 9 until 11. He's going to be at Big Mike's Par for the Cause. 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So who doesn't want to do a little golf and help out? Scott will be there with swag. He's going to have the wheel. You can get all the details at MichaelMillerMemorialFoundation.com.
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Little FGL and Your Country with 98.5, where they told us new Apple things were going to be announced this week, and that they did. They announced the foldable iPhone. I'm not even going to make fun of it because I'll probably want it at some point. Let's get real. It's with 98.5 with Lauren Elena and Chase Matthews.

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12: Southwest Michigan weather.
6: Sunny and pleasant today. Low humidity levels, a light wind out of the southeast, and a high temperature up around 77. Tonight, a few clouds rolling in with low temperature right around 62 as we head into Saturday. Partly cloudy to mostly cloudy conditions. A little more humidity arriving with a slight chance of a shower during the afternoon. Look for a high near 80. As we head into Sunday, some morning fog, then increasing clouds and less humid with a high temperature of 76. I'm Storm 2 Meteorologist Matt Kirkwood, tracking southwest Michigan's weather.

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Very bougie event. I just saw there's a sandwich there that's $38. It's a bit aggressive. It is with 98.5. Luke Bryan up at a few.

Morgan Wallen on your country win 98.5. Football season is here. 67% of women say a football game would be a romantic date. Romantic, I don't know, but fun, heck yeah. It is win 98.5, plus you can drink some beer. Here's Billy Currington.

0: Taylor Swift, I Knew It, I Knew You. It's your country with 98.5. She was just nominated for a CMA award for that song. It's been a minute since she's been nominated for one of those. She is nominated for Single of the Year. That show is coming up in November. So my question here is she going to go? Because I think that would be amazing if we could get Taylor Swift back at the CMA Awards. Are you kidding me? She's so back.
1: He taught me how to ride a bike.
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have ever spoken like dyslexia out loud, then you can relate to this song. Usually there's some, you know, alcohol involved. It's Riley Green, the Think As You Drunk on Wynn.

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a national school picture day. 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It's a great picture. 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

Atlanta to our country with 98.5. She said she is doing a lot of squats to get her booty back. I mean, squats will certainly help, so... I love that she's like, I want my butt back. That's so good. 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
11: Southwest Michigan weather.
12: Sunny and pleasant today. Low humidity levels, a light wind out of the southeast, and a high temperature up around 77. Tonight, a few clouds rolling in with low temperature right around 62 as we head into Saturday. Partly cloudy to mostly cloudy conditions. A little more humidity arriving with a slight chance of a shower during the afternoon. Look for a high near 80. As we head into Sunday, some morning fog, then increasing clouds and less humid with a high temperature of 76. I'm Storm Team 8 meteorologist Matt Kirkwood, tracking southwest Michigan's weather.

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Win 98.5. I think you look great, especially when you're listening to Win 98.5. It's the most attractive thing you can do. It is Hannah Parmalee up in a few right now. It's Tyler Hubbard.

you that is safe zone. On your country with 98.5, where if you want to smell like candy corn, they're coming out with a perfume. Very sugary scent, I would assume. It is with 98.5 with Lady Eddie.

0: John Morgan, that is Kid Myself on your Country 98.5, where, hey, Serial City Screen Printing going to get some swag in your hands this weekend because Scott West is going to be hanging out at a charity golf tournament coming up on Sunday at Binder Park Golf Club, and he is indeed bringing that prize wheel, and it is thanks to our friends at Serial City Screen Printing. They're our on-the-road sponsor, so they're getting that merch in your hands. Good luck.
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The Brothers. It's Brothers Osborne with 98.5. My name is Hannah, and it is time for me to part ways. I hope you have a great rest of your Friday. I'll talk to you tomorrow. It's with 98.5 with MacArthur.

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Blake Shelton from Jonesville, God's Country on Win 98.5. Good to have you along on this 11th day of September. I'm Brent Allen. Very glad you are here this afternoon. And on Win, here's Zach Topp.

Your Country, Win 98.5. Back on the road this weekend. Another chance for you to pick up some Win swag and other cool stuff. Talk more about that in just a few minutes. First, the guy who's been in the studio this summer recording some new songs. Can't wait to hear him. It's Randy Houser on Win 98.5.

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2: Michigan weather. Plenty of sunshine on this Friday. Temperatures will be right near average for this time of year, topping off in the mid-70s. Clear skies will continue overnight with low temperatures near 60. The warmest day of the week comes tomorrow, Saturday, a high near 80. An isolated shower possible, but most of West Michigan will stay dry. Partly cloudy skies into Sunday with a chance for some showers in the afternoon and evening. The active pattern continues for the middle of the week. Tracking West Michigan's weather, I'm Storm Team Meteorologist Sarah Flynn.

Cody Johnson and Carrie Underwood on your Country Wind 98.5. I am Brent Allen. 25 years to the day after the 9/11 terrorist attacks. Do you remember where you were that day? Any of us that were older than about 5, 6 years old absolutely remember that day. A day we will never forget.

There's nothing more American than a car you can't drive as fast as the speedometer says. Because, you know, you'll get a ticket. And music that's American-made. When 98.5.

Dierks Bentley on this beautiful Friday afternoon. Your country, Wind 98.5. It looks like we take this nice weather right into the weekend ahead. Looks absolutely beautiful. We'll get another check of that Storm Team 8 forecast for you coming up. Right now, though, on Wind, here's Jelly Roll.

Our statisticians say you get through the workday faster with the most country songs. So here's another one on your country. When 98.5.

0: That's called Boston. Stella Lefty on your country, Win 98.5. Stick around. More music on the way as we head toward 1 o'clock. And our good news story of the day about a guy in New York City wanted to do something good for his neighbors after the 9/11 attacks. He said he just wanted to do something nice for the people that lived around him. It's a guy named David in New York City. He turned a simple cleanup project into a neighborhood movement. Dave committed to cleaning one street block in Washington Heights every day for 100 days straight. And it wasn't just about picking up trash and litter. He spent his own money to plant flowers, put planters in along the street. He was amazed at how much it changed the neighborhood and gave his neighbors pride in that area. He said, quote, I could have just picked up trash my whole life, but instead I want to give people a reason not to litter, end quote. Awesome story. It's our good news story of the day. You heard it right here on Win 98.5.
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Scott West out this coming Sunday, 9 to 11 a.m. Big Mike's Par for the Cause. 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

Morgan Wallen from Vicksburg. It's One Thing at a Time on Win 98.5. And on this 9/11, here's a crazy coincidence, your fact of the day. Did you know construction on the Pentagon began September 11th, 1941? 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
10: Southwest Michigan weather.
11: Plenty of sunshine on this Friday. Temperatures will be right near average for this time of year, topping off in the mid-70s. Clear skies will continue overnight with low temperatures near 60. The warmest day of the week comes tomorrow, Saturday, a high near 80. An isolated shower possible, but most of West Michigan will stay dry. Partly cloudy skies into Sunday with a chance for some showers in the afternoon and evening. The active pattern continues for the middle of the week. Tracking West Michigan's weather, I'm Storm Team Meteorologist Sarah Flynn.

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0: Kenny Chesney's Carry On on your country Win 98.5 on this 11th day of September. My name is Brent Allen. Very glad you are here this afternoon. Day like today, we need to do things to lighten it up a little bit. My gosh, it is such a just a, like a black cloud over this day. But this might put a little smile on your face. Brock's has just announced they're releasing a candy corn perfume this fall. Just what we need. Exciting news. It's called Ode to Candy Corn. And it'll be available for $22 on their website while supplies last. There'll be two drop dates. They say the first batch will be released on September 22nd. Second run will hit October 1st. The bottles are pretty small, just 1.7 ounces, so the fragrance is not cheap. And check this out. What does it smell like? They say it smells like, quote, swirls together of creamy vanilla, sponge sugar, and honey to capture the coziness of fall in every spray, end quote. Candy corn perfume. Just what we need. It's on the way this fall, as is more music up next on Win 98.5.
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9: 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I'm Robin Hood.
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14: 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We'll be right back.

Win98.5, your country. I bet we'll see a lot of people boating this weekend. Should be a very good weekend for that. A little on the cooler side, but you know, it is getting into mid-September. Chris Jansen on your country, Win98.5. Glad you're here this afternoon. My name is Brent Allen. I'll be hanging out with you until 3. Hudson Westbrook right now. This is House Again. It's on Win98.5.

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Tigers back in action tonight, taking on the Rockies at Comerica Park. Lions had their first regular season game this weekend to kick off against the Saints Sunday at 1 o'clock. Yeah.

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Looks like the weather should be perfect on Sunday for our live broadcast. Scott West out at Binder Park Golf Club. This coming Sunday, 9 to 11 a.m. Big Mike's Par for the Cause. 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
16: Southwest Michigan weather.
17: Plenty of sunshine on this Friday. Temperatures will be right near average for this time of year, topping off in the mid-70s. Clear skies will continue overnight with low temperatures near 60. The warmest day of the week comes tomorrow, Saturday, a high near 80. An isolated shower possible, but most of West Michigan will stay dry. Partly cloudy skies into Sunday with a chance for some showers in the afternoon and evening. The active pattern continues for the middle of the week. Tracking West Michigan's weather, I'm Storm Team 8 meteorologist Sarah Flynn.

dude's got a lot of number one songs. That was his 14th numero uno. Kane Brown with Woman on your Country Wind 98.5. And for Hickory Corners this afternoon, here's FGL.

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1: 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The CMA Awards being announced. Taylor Swift giving her first CMA nomination in 4 years. Ella Langley, though, leads the pack with 9 nominations, including 2 for Single of the Year. Right now on Win, here's Tim McGraw.

0: your country with 98.5. That is Morgan Wallen. A lot more music out of the way as we head toward 3 o'clock. Alan Parrish about to step in and wrap up your work week. Yes, finally Friday is here. He's got a bunch of great music for the drive home. And we'll check your forecast from Storm Team A, see how the weekend is shaping up. And it's straight ahead on Win 98.5.
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7: 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You won't want to miss it.

Your country, Win98.5. It'll do it for me, Brent Allen. Enjoy the rest of your day. Alan Parrish, we'll leave you in his capable hands. He is on the way next. I'll see you back here tomorrow at 3 on Win98.5.

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around for the rest of this hour because we are playing some great music. I mean, I see Morgan Wallen, I see Tim McGraw, I see more Kane Brown with Woman. But first, it's this Heart, Corey Kanger on Your Country. Yeah.

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1: Bronco football coach Lance Taylor says he learned a lot about his team after week one at Michigan. Here's your Bronco update. I'm Robin Hood.
2: Their grit and resolve is special. 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It's how they came back on Sunday after a gut-wrenching, you know, gut punch on Saturday night really confirmed that. And, you know, for that, I'm excited.
1: Tomorrow night, Coach Taylor and the Broncos host FCS opponent Monmouth, coming off a 9-win season a year ago.
2: You know, this is going to be a really good test for our football team, and I think that this is a great opportunity for us to reset and refocus. You know, I've talked a bunch since Saturday night about responding. Well, this is a great opportunity to see how our team responds, to see our true character.
1: 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I'm Robin Hood.
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13: Southwest Michigan weather. Plenty of sunshine on this Friday. Temperatures will be right near average for this time of year, topping off in the mid-70s. Clear skies will continue overnight with low temperatures near 60. The warmest day of the week comes tomorrow, Saturday, a high near 80. An isolated shower possible, but most of West Michigan will stay dry. Partly cloudy skies into Sunday with a chance for some showers in the afternoon and evening. The active pattern continues for the middle of the week. Tracking West Michigan's weather, I'm Storm Team 8 meteorologist Sarah Flynn.

And 98.5, your country, an unfortunate series of events for Nicolas Cage, because a 30 by 30 foot sinkhole tied to storm damage has torn up the driveway outside Nicolas Cage's $10.5 million Malibu home, forcing dozens of neighbors to evacuate with no injuries reported. Well, Billy's beer will never break your heart, am I right?

all the bars are closed. Win 98.5 Your Country. Good afternoon. I'm Alan Parrish. Well, we are now just two days away from the big Mike's Par for the Cause. That's going to be happening on Sunday from 9 a.m. till 11 a.m. Well, our very own Scott West will be there giving away some free stuff and some other goodies that I can't spoil just yet. More information on that in just a little bit, because first it's Zach Brown Band here on Your Country.

few of the guys. But this cute little country girl called mine. And boy, let me tell you, she was the prettiest thing I'd ever seen in a pair of boots. Well, she walked right up to me, handed me a beer. Gave me a look like, let's get out of here.

0: 98.5, your country. You may not love me, but you do look like you are a helpful person. Well, how about you come on out to the Big Mike's Par for the Cause this Sunday, September 13th, from 9 a.m. to 11 a.m., and join our very own Scott West. You will be stepping up to the tee and helping cure DIPG. That is a form of brain cancer, over at the Binder Park Golf Club in Battle Creek. Now, this fundraiser is to help find a cure for childhood brain cancer. You really can't beat that sort of cause. Well, money raised will be going to help further research to find a cure. 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I want to see you out there. Let's keep it rolling here on your country win. 98.5.
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Oh, it is? Well, how about Halloween candy? Well, I got a story coming at you next hour. But first, it's James Otto.

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All right. Put your hands up if you ever spent more than $55 at the bar. Yeah, everyone's hands are going up for that one. All right. How about you put your hands up if you ever spent more than $55 on Halloween candy? Well, your hands are definitely going up if you shop at Costco this year. More info on that in just a little bit, because first is Chevy Silverado. Bailey Zimmerman here on your country.

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Alan Parrish has his Belgian chocolate Frankenstein. 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
12: Southwest Michigan weather.
13: Plenty of sunshine on this Friday. Temperatures will be right near average for this time of year, topping off in the mid-70s. Clear skies will continue overnight with low temperatures near 60. The warmest day of the week comes tomorrow, Saturday, a high near 80. An isolated shower possible, but most of West Michigan will stay dry. Partly cloudy skies into Sunday with a chance for some showers in the afternoon and evening. The active pattern continues for the middle of the week. Tracking West Michigan's weather, I'm Storm Team Meteorologist Sarah Flynn.

Well, today is a somber day for many. 25 years since September 11th, 2001. Now, I wasn't born yet. I didn't live through it, but I can still recognize the bravery and all the countless acts of service to all the first responders. My heart goes out to all the families and everyone affected.

Win 98.5, your country. Don't tell on me, but I am spoiling some of the prizes you could potentially be winning over at the Big Mike's Park for the Cause if you meet up with our very own Scott West from 9 a.m. to 11 a.m. That's this Sunday. But first, it's Jake Owen Beachin here on your country. Could you just

0: Win 98.5 Your Country. Good afternoon. I'm Alan Parrish. That is Morgan Wallen. I'm the problem. Can we get some upbeat music in here, please? All right. Win 98.5 has joined up with Serial City Screen Printing of Battle Creek to help us wear our win. They've got jackets, long sleeves, beanies, hoodies, tees, all the E's. All right. If you like what you see for your brand, Serial City Screen Printing of Battle Creek can help set you up. Serial City Screen Printing are also our official on the road sponsor as well. So when we are out on the road, like this Sunday, September 13th from 9 a.m. till 11 a.m. at Big Mike's Par for the Cause, make sure stop on by, say hi, and spin our spinny wheel to win some great merchandise from Serial City Screen Printing of Battle Creek in your country. 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

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Good afternoon, good evening, whatever you want to call it. You can call me Alan Parrish. Well, let me just say this. There's not much more satisfying than watching a master work in their craft. I don't know if you could call this guy a master. He looked like a master to me. I was over at the Ace Hardware in Battle Creek yesterday, picking up some tools, some pretty niche tools for a little DIY project I'm working on. And the gentleman there, he knew exactly where my tools were. Like, to a T, he's like, boom, right there. You, sir, you are impressive. It's 5 o'clock somewhere.

0: country am I in?
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1: I heard that.
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We have a new user on Instagram. It's Jennifer Lawrence. Yes, J-Law has joined Instagram, although she has jokingly, I hope, threatened to quit immediately if anyone leaves a mean comment, all while racing toward 4 million followers in just under a day. Listen, I want to follow my favorite actress, okay? Don't you dare leave a mean comment. I'm watching you. I will hawk you down in her comment section. All right, it's Jason Aldean here on Your Country. She said.

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7: 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I'm Robin Hood.
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7: 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I'm Robin Hood.
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12: Southwest Michigan weather. Pleasant conditions continue across Southwest Michigan this evening and tonight under clear skies as the low falls to around 60 degrees. We'll warm up a bit for Saturday with highs near 80. That comes along with a breeze from the southwest and slightly higher humidity under partly to mostly sunny skies. An isolated shower or two will be possible. Many areas will stay dry. We'll be slightly cooler for Sunday with highs in the mid-70s, partly cloudy skies, before rain chances increase by Tuesday. Tracking Southwest Michigan's weather, I'm Storm Team 8 meteorologist Blake Harms.

Win 98.5 Your Country. This may not be exciting to you, but I find it at least a little interesting. Michigan State Police have launched a public cold case database with anonymous tip submissions, with three of the first 11 posted cases coming from Southwest Michigan, including a 1975 Niles disappearance and a 1977 St. Joe woman last seen near what's now the Silver Beach Hotel. If you know any information at all, check out this website. Put in your information. It could go a long, long way. It's Parker McCollum here on Your Country.

Win98.5, your country. Good evening. I am Alan Parrish, and we have been counting down the days for quite a while. Well, tomorrow is the big, big day. The Climax Scots Alumni Dinner. More information on that in just a little bit, because first, we got to be sipping on some fire.

0: Win98.5, well, what do you expect when you're sipping on fire? You're going to get a heart on fire. Well, tomorrow is the big day because it is the Climax Scots Alumni Dinner happening over at the Scots Community Center. Doors will be open at 3 p.m. for fellowship. Oh, get to talk to all your old buddies with dinner being served at 5 p.m. Yeah. And there is a suggested donation as well of $6. Please remember to bring as well a dish to pass with your own table service and some serving spoons, some pictures, some funny stories, some great memories. Don't be a lame and just come for the food. Don't be a me. That's what I would do. And bring a current return address mailing label as well. If you have any questions at all, please reach out to Lee Lancaster at 269-720-6649. 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

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Good evening, I'm Alan Parrish. Well, you're either going to think that this is really, really dumb or really, really smart, and it's surrounding Starbucks and what their newest move is. 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

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I'm there to get my coffee, maybe sit down and then get out. 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
14: Pleasant conditions continue across southwest Michigan this evening and tonight under clear skies as the low falls to around 60 degrees. We'll warm up a bit for Saturday with highs near 80. That comes along with a breeze from the southwest and slightly higher humidity under partly to mostly sunny skies. An isolated shower or two will be possible. Many areas will stay dry. We'll be slightly cooler for Sunday with highs in the mid-70s, partly cloudy skies before rain chances increase by Tuesday. Tracking southwest Michigan's weather, I'm CERM Team 8 meteorologist Blake Harms.

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If you're not going over to the Big Mike's Par for the Cause tomorrow, why not head on over to Kalamazoo's Bronson Park as they are hosting the 12th annual Wellness and Recovery Festival that's going to be happening from 11 a.m. to 3 p.m. with some resource booths, some live music, some games, and food celebrating National Recovery Month. With how much work I've been doing lately, I need to recover.

Good Friday evening. Thank you for letting me be by you. Well, today, if you ask me, was a beautiful day for some pickleball, especially if you ask Miss Julianne of our morning show. Well, in just under a month, there's going to be a pickleball fundraiser. More information on that in just a little bit, because first, it's Cole Swindell.

0: Win 98.5 Your Country. Good evening. I am Alan Parrish, and I hope you will be signing up for the Nets for Vets Pickleball Fundraiser that is being hosted by the Michael A. Dickinson 2nd American Legion Post 257 in Battle Creek. This will be happening on Saturday, October 3rd from 9 a.m. all the way up until 5 p.m. That is 8 hours of pickleball fun. All right. This will be happening at the Kellogg Community College Courts. Now, proceeds will be going towards supporting veterans and the local community. 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

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It's probably incorrect. I got that story coming at you next hour. But first, these are my people, Rodney Atkins, here on Your Country.

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10: Pleasant conditions continue across southwest Michigan this evening and tonight under clear skies as the low falls to around 60 degrees. We'll warm up a bit for Saturday with highs near 80. That comes along with a breeze from the southwest and slightly higher humidity under partly to mostly sunny skies. An isolated shower or two will be possible. Many areas will stay dry. We'll be slightly cooler for Sunday with highs in the mid-70s, partly cloudy skies before rain chances increase by Tuesday. Tracking southwest Michigan's weather, I'm Storm Team 8 meteorologist Blake Harms.

98.5 Your Country. You better check on that woman you love and make sure her driver's license is correct, because more than 8,000 Michigan residents received driver's licenses and state IDs with a vendor misprint showing a stranger's stock photo and generic birth date with many ending in 67, just saying, instead of their real info. But the Secretary of State says corrected cards are already on the way and the expired IDs remain valid for travel in the meantime. What? This story is driving me south of sanity.

98.5 Your Country. For one final time tonight, you're going to want to write this down. In 2 days on Sunday, September 13th, make sure to join our very own Scott West from 9 a.m. till 11 a.m. over at the Big Mike's Par for the Cause at Binder Park Golf Club in Battle Creek. It's George Strait here on Your Country Win, 98.5.

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When 98.5 Your Country, good evening. I'm Alan Parrish, and it is officially time for me to head on out of here. You can catch me tomorrow morning from 6 a.m. all the way up until noon. Let's keep it rolling tonight with Jelly Roll.

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